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1: Hello, my name is Mark Bishop. I'm the writer of the song My Name is Jesus. Jesus Christ gave his life on an old rugged cross over 2,000 years ago to set men and women free. I've often wondered what it was like for those who walked with Jesus and who talked with him, who ate their meals with him, who prayed with him. 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